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that set, John Paul Young was Standing in the Rain, Ronnie Burns told us about Smiley, and Normie Rowe sang The Stones That I Throw. Now we have Mark Hunter.

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We've just heard Mark Hunter with Walk On By, Billy Field with You Weren't In Love With Me, and Jimmy Barnes with his take on the Bee Gees' hit To Love

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1: The late George Wolno worked on High Street and lived on Manors.

You've just heard Doug Parkinson singing "The Sun Ain't Gonna Shine Anymore," the Wolf Brothers with "A Thousand Miles," and Peter Allen sang about his grandfather, the Tenderfeel Saddler. Next up, Christine Arnoux.

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That was Christine Arnoux with Sunshine on a Rainy Day. Belinda Carlisle, Summer Rain, and Brian Cadd and Russell Morris gave us She Left Too Soon. Now that brings us to the final set for this session.

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1: So, for the final set of Australian artists, we had John Williamson and John Steffen singing Wrinkles, Wendy Matthews, All I Need, and Keith Urban with To Love Somebody. 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Goodbye.

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We'd just finished our dinner, and I'd gone in the den and turned on the TV. When she walked in and kissed me on the cheek like a million times before. And she said, honey, I know it's late, but if you don't mind, my shopping's gotten a little behind. So I think I'll drive downtown to the grocery store. Well, I didn't look up, just nodded okay and asked her to hand me an ashtray. And when she did, I reached over and squeezed her hand. Then she left. And I shuddered a minute at the thought of my world without her in it. And I reassuringly sought the touch of my wedding band. Well, I must have been dozing because I didn't hear the door. And I thought, now that's strange. I'd never done that before. But I looked up and she was standing by my chair. Kind of snuck in on me, I said. And she smiled and nodded her head. And I told her that she looked just like an angel standing there. For a long moment, she didn't say a thing. And then she caressed her gold wedding ring. And I thought I saw a teardrop in her eye. Honey, you'll never know how much I love you, she said. And I thought of the many years that we'd been wed. As I told her that no one could be as happy as I. And then the strangest feeling filled the room. Not one of happiness, but one of gloom. And for the first time in my life, I saw sadness in her face. I reached out to touch her and she drew away. And she told me again that ours was a love that time could never erase. And then I thought I heard a thousand voices singing. But I realized it was the telephone ringing. And that's when I saw the halo surround her pretty golden hair. I turned trembling to the receiver and heard a cold voice say that there'd been a wreck out on the highway. And I knew that when I looked back, she wouldn't be there because it was an angel's way of saying our last goodbye.

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And it's a very good afternoon, everyone. Certainly nice to have your company on this Friday, the 25th day of July. G'day, it's Richard here, and I really do hope you can join me for the afternoon show. So sit back, relax, and enjoy the show. And as per usual, a quick look at the weather for the rest of today, and I'll quote, and this gets the afternoon show underway. If you're happy to make your way, Edwards, Launceston, a shower or two and 13 degrees. For Burnie, showers increasing 13. Over at Devonport, showers increasing 13 as well. Over at beautiful St Helens, cloudy and 14. Down south in the capital Hobart, showers 14. And if you're happy to make your way over towards Strawn any time this Friday, windy at rain and 13. So certainly plenty of showers and wind in most spots around the state today. So please, if you are out and about, pop those headlights on and please make sure you do drive to the conditions. As always, do stay with me here on the afternoon show. As always, certainly I've got plenty more heading your way. In the meantime, here we're seeing about 11:57, and just before we get the show up and rolling along, as always, I have got a little quote sitting right here in front of me. And as always, just something to have that little bit of a thing about. And this one simply reads, remember, if you haven't found it yet, keep looking. In the meantime, let's get the show up and rolling with Garbage. 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

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It is a very active chamber that follows with interest the development of Tasmania's north and northeast regions and has focused its membership with products, services and values which help them to improve their businesses. The Georgetown Chamber provides numerous services to its members, including business startup advice, advertising assistance, political lobbying and presentations by leading members of local industry and government. A full list of member benefits are detailed in the Georgetown Chamber of Commerce membership prospectus. The Georgetown Chamber of Commerce keeps local businesses connected by holding a variety of events, functions and promotions, including business breakfasts, networking functions with guest speakers, a Christmas shop local promotion and during winter, the annual Business Excellence Award. 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

You're up and about with Tamar FM 95.3. As always, do stay with me here on the afternoon show. Certainly I've got plenty more heading your way. In the meantime, just to get the show up and moving, we just heard from Garbage out of the 2000s with Run Baby Run. Also, just a bit of Twisted Sister came in from the 80s, as they said, We're Not Gonna Take It, and rounding out the first bracket from the 90s, just a bit of Oasis came in there with Wonderwall. In the meantime, do stay with me. I've got Kiss coming your way. 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

0: 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The time just clicked over, 12:23, and we just heard from Adamant out of the 70s with Stand and Deliver. Also, the Road Traders dropped in out of the 2000s. They've said, we're coming home, and you get the bracket up and running from the 80s. Jitta Bit of Kiss came in and said, I was made for loving you. As always, do stay with me. Certainly, I've got plenty more heading your way. In the meantime, just before we keep the afternoon show up and rolling along, it is also time to go for a quick look around just to see what's happening about in our magnificent community. And just a reminder that we've got the Cornerstone Christian Church, and they have Cuppa Connect every Friday. 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If you need any more information, give them a call on 0417 296 796. 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

0: You're up and about with Tamar AFM 95.3. The time just clicked, Dave Jackie, 12:32 here this Friday afternoon, and we just heard from Status Quo out of the 70s with Rockin' All Over the World, and also just a bit of Transvision Vamp got us underway from the 80s. As I said, I want your love. As always, do stay with me. Certainly, I've got plenty more heading your way. In the meantime, just before we keep the music up and moving, as always, I have got Noel from the Georgetown Footy Club with me just to talk a local footy. G'day, Noel. How's things been, mate? I haven't seen you for a couple of weeks.
1: No, I've been a bit busy, Richard. There's always plenty to do at the moment. Footy club and the bits and pieces to do and family things happen. So, unfortunately, those things...
0: Do you actually take up a bit of time as well?
1: We do take a bit of time as well, unfortunately. But never mind. Not really a lot to talk about this week. We had the inter game on last weekend. The boys and the girls had a game at NTCA ground. And unfortunately, I think we come up short in both games. The girls were beaten by 1 point, which would be... pretty disappointing, because if they had won by a goal, they could have won the whole thing for this season. But that's the way it rolls.
0: Not to be this year?
1: Not to be this year. But, you know, it's looking good for the girls. I think when they played the Northwest, it was only a point as well. So, you know, things...
0: At least there's positive signs.
1: Yes, most definitely. And, you know, that's looking good. And the boys, I think, were around about 14, 15 points. They went down to the south. So, you know, that's a big improvement on what they were on the northwest. So, you know, I think intra-football sort of thing is really looking fairly strong. So there's some good footballers within Tasmania, which probably, when you probably look at the long or the far distance with the VFL and AFL, we've got some good footballers just hanging around.
0: But like we've been saying over the whole season, it's certainly worthwhile to go and watch.
1: Oh, definitely worthwhile. And I think looking at some of the results from the last round, there was some sides that actually got beaten again that have been unbeaten. So, you know, I think it's three more rounds to go. Anything can happen, and any side can win on the day. So, you know, as we keep saying, get out there and enjoy the local footy. And you know, I don't think if you've got nothing else to do, get out there and watch them. It's a good.
0: Just go out and enjoy the day.
1: Yes, just enjoy the day. And as I say, I think most grounds would have a canteen and a bar if you'd like to go and get a drink. You know, that's always there. Yeah, just get out there and support your side. The boys are pretty thankful for that sort of thing. So,
0: you got any other news for us at the minute?
1: Tonight, tonight we've got the girls playing Meander Valley 6:30 tonight up on our ground. So the canteen will be open, the bar will be open, and there'll be plenty of warmth inside the rooms if you want to get out of the cold tonight. So, yeah, there is a game tonight at home. So, yeah, anyone who get up there, it'll start at 6:30. Usually finishes probably about 8:30, so it's not a late night. Get up there and encourage the girls, and they've got a good chance of having another win this time around. So, yeah, get up there. Saturday night we've got our ball on, so anyone out there that hasn't bought their tickets, players and anyone, if they want to come up to the ball, it's Saturday night. It's $50 for a ticket. You'll get something to eat whilst you're up there, and plus you can have a good night to go with it. And just the other thing, Richard, was on a Wednesday night we've got they've got bingo going. And it's getting better and better every week. We started at 51. Last week we had 77 people up there and enjoying the bingo. It's eyes down at 7 o'clock. And I think the jackpot at the moment is around about $300.
0: So it's certainly worthwhile.
1: Certainly worthwhile. And there's usually five or six very happy people walk away on the end of the night. And there's also little bingo tickets that you can buy. And We had the bar open, and actually they're started up having a bit of a sausages all outside too, which is $2 a sausage. So you know, get up there if you want to get up there a little bit early, get a sausage, and
0: once again support the club.
1: Support the club, yeah. You know, it's and it's a good night. Once again, it's not a real late night. Usually it's finished around about 9 o'clock. So, but a lot of the ladies get up there and really have a good good night. And there's a few gentlemen amongst them as well. So, it is. You know, I've been there a couple of times now, and they've all really enjoyed themselves.
0: So it sounds like there's certainly plenty going on at the minute.
1: Oh, plenty going on at the minute, and it's good for the club at the moment. And the bingo will go on throughout the summer as well. As long as it's well attended, we'll keep it going throughout the summer as well. So, yeah, there's always something there to be.
0: That sounds absolutely fantastic.
1: Yep.
0: Well, I suppose we better get into the business side of the footy, because there's only about 3 rounds left, though. We've certainly got some interesting games coming up. We've got round 16 of local footy. We've got Bracknell versus Rochely. That one is at Bracknell, kicking off tomorrow at 2 p.m. and they are two finalists at the minute. So it's certainly going to be interesting to see how that game goes.
1: Yes, it could be interesting. Rochely, I think the last 3 weeks they've dropped two games. So anything could happen in that game. It'd be interesting. I don't think Rochely are the hot favourites anymore.
0: Well, no, you dropped two out of three, and it certainly puts you back in the pack a bit.
1: Brings you right back into it, and as we keep saying, anything can happen at any time throughout the season.
0: Exactly. And then we got Lilydale versus Georgetown. That one is at Lilydale, 2 p.m. tomorrow. Once again, like we've been saying, Georgetown can shape the finals.
1: Oh, they definitely can, and I think they've got getting their senior boys at training, so I think anything can happen tomorrow. I know I'm a Georgetown boy, but I wouldn't be surprised if they give Lilydale a bit of a shake up.
0: Exactly. And then we go Old Lonnie versus Bridge North. That one is at Invermay Park, 2:30 tomorrow. And then we got St. Pat's versus Old Scotch. And that one is at the John Cunningham Memorial Oval, 2:30 tomorrow. I think that one might be the game of the round, because I think those two clubs are the ones that are going to be probably fighting out for that last position in the finals.
1: Yes, I think you're right there, Richard. I think that will be a really top game. St. Pat's haven't really been playing all that well, but
0: they've just been scratching a few wins together to keep them up there.
1: Just to keep them in there, yeah. You know, so actually, I think all games at the weekend are quite interesting games. So, you know, as we keep saying, get out there and support your clubs and get behind them. You've all got probably chances of making finals.
0: Exactly, and I think the club that sort of would be sweating a little bit is that who would have the bye, and they're the ones who might have needed this game just to sort of get that extra couple of points to sneak maybe into that fourth or fifth position.
1: Yeah, I reckon other than probably Georgetown at the moment, just about every other side, I think, has really got a red-hot chance of making that four. So, you know, there's a lot to play for probably over the next 3 weeks.
0: So, like we've been saying, even those clubs that, you know, have got no chance, they really have got a chance of shaping those finals.
1: Oh, most definitely. Most definitely to shape them. And I'm just looking at results over the last 2 or 3 or 4 weeks, anything can happen, and it's actually happening at the moment, and you know, in Division 1 and in Division 2. So
0: certainly good for the competition.
1: Oh, good for the competition. So, you know, as we keep saying, get out there and support those teams, and yeah, they're well worth going out and watching the football. I think the football actually is not a bad standard at the moment. It's I think it's reasonably even competition. Even probably looking at Georgetown, we've been a bit stiff in a couple of games, and we could have been there too, but that's the way it goes.
0: That's the way footy goes, isn't it?
1: Yep. You know, injuries and bits and pieces, and I know it's no excuse, but we just haven't quite put it together. But, you know, I can see that if we can get those boys to hang around next season, we probably will be a force. We probably have to go down, but there's different things happening in the wings with the NTFA, which I probably can't say much just at the moment. But
0: you just have to wait and see.
1: But it's a wait and see. Well, as we know, St. Pat's and Old Estonians are going up into Premier League in 2028. So, you know, what's the space at the moment? Because Division 1 and Division 2, there's talk of things happening there as well. So it could be interesting.
0: It could be interesting. Well, mate, like I've been saying, if you're looking for that something to do, get out there and support local footy. There's certainly nothing better. Well, thanks so much for that, mate. I will catch up with you next week, and I reckon we might have some interesting results to go over.
1: Yes, I think we might have some very interesting results, and we'll have a little bit more to say next week.
0: No worries. That was Don from the Georgetown Footy Club. In the meantime, stick around. I've got a word from our sponsors, then Hailstorm coming your way. 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

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We just heard from Hailstorm out of the 2010s with Mayhem. In the meantime, stick around. I've got Iron Maiden coming your way. 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

You're tuned in to Tamar FM 95.3. The time just clicked. Don't you keep 3 minutes past the hour of one, and we just heard from Def Leppard out of the '70s as they came in and said, "Let's get rocked." Also, the Angels flew in with Shadow Boxer, and to get the bracket up and running from the '80s, Iron Maiden came in there with Fear of the Dark. As always, do stay with me here on the afternoon show. As

And if you're happily making your way over towards Strawn, wind you with rain and 13. So certainly plenty of showers and wind in most spots around the state this Friday afternoon. So please, once again, if you are out and about, pop those headlights on and please make sure you do drive to the conditions. In the meantime, let's get things back and moving with AC/DC. 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

You're up and about with Tamar FM 95.3. We just heard from Florence and the Machine out of the 2020s as they came in and said the dog days are over. Also, Gentleman and Wolf Mother drifted in from the 80s with the Joker and the Thief. And to get the bracket up and running from the 70s, AC/DC got us underway as they said it's a long way to the top. As always, do stay with me here on the afternoon show. As always, certainly I've got plenty more heading your way. In the meantime, just before we keep the show up and moving along, as always, I have got another little quote sitting right here in front of me. And as always, just something to have that little bit of a think about while having that cup of tea, cup of coffee, or whatever you may be doing. And it's on tip 3, remember to focus on the goal and not the struggle. In the meantime, do stay with me. I've got the Police coming your way. This is Tamar FM 95.3.

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0: Sport with Tamar FM 95.3, your voice in the community. The time just clicked over to 1:33 here this Friday afternoon. As always, certainly do hope you're having a fantastic sort of an afternoon wherever you are and whatever you're doing. As always, do stay with me. Certainly, I've got plenty more heading your way. In the meantime, we just heard from Shinedown out of the 2010s with Second Chance. Also, just a bit of L7 popped in from the 90s, as they said, Pretend That We're Dead, and to get the bracket up and running from the 80s, The Police got us underway with The King of Pain. In the meantime, just before we keep the afternoon show up and rolling along, it is also time to go for a quick look around just to see what's happening about in our magnificent community. And just a reminder, we've got the Georgetown Neighbourhood House Market, and that is held on the second Saturday of the month down here at the Graham Fairless Centre. Kicks off about 9 a.m, runs through till about 1 p.m. If you need any more information, give them a call on 63123019. That's 63123019.
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You're on the move with Tamar FM 95.3. We just heard from Split Ends out of the 80s as they dropped in and said I See Red. Also, just a bit of Fountains of Wayne came in from the 2000s with a red dragon tattoo, and rounding out the bracket from the 70s, Dave Warner and the Suburbs came in there with Australian Heat. As always, do stay with me. Certainly, I've got plenty more heading your way. In the meantime, just before we get the afternoon show back up and moving along, as always, I have got another little quote sitting right here in front of me. And as always, just something if you have that little bit of a thing about. And this is on Trip to Reads. Remember, don't just expect a great day. Create one. In the meantime, let's get things back and moving with Alice Cooper. You're up and about with Tamar FM 95.3.

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The time just clicked up to actually 1:59. And we are sent from Will I Am along with Justin Bieber out of the 2010s with That Power. Also from the 90s, Silverchair slid in with the anthem for the year 2000. And to get the bracket up and running from the 70s, Alice Cooper got us underway with Schools Out. In the meantime, just before we get our next bracket tracks up and rolling along, it is also time to go for a quick look around just to see what's happening weather-wise for the rest of today. If you're happy making your way overall to Launceston, a shower or two and 13 degrees. For Burnie, showers increasing 13. Over at Devonport, showers increasing 13 as well. Over at beautiful St Helens, cloudy and 14. Down south in the capital Hobart, showers 14 degrees. And if you're happy making your way over towards Strawn, any time this Friday afternoon, windy with rain and 13. So certainly plenty of showers and wind in most spots around the state this afternoon. So please, once again, if you are out and about, pop those headlights on and please make sure you do drive to the conditions. 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

You're on the move at Tamar FM 95.3. We just heard from the Smashing Pumpkins out of the 90s with Seaver. Also from the 70s, just a bit of Elvis Costello popped in there and said, pump it up, and he get the bracket up and running. From the 80s, the Scat Brothers came in there with Life at the Outpost. In the meantime, do stay with me. I've got Cold Chisel coming your way. You're on the move with Tamar FM 95.3.

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We just heard from the Dropkick Murphys out of the 2000s with A Rocky Road to Dublin. Also a request for the Collingwood football theme song. Also just a bit of Aussie Crawl dropped in from the 70s with Things Don't Seem. And to get the bracket up and running from the 80s, Cold Chisel came in and said, "You got nothing I want." In the meantime, I will be closing down the afternoon show with this next bracket. This is Tamar FM 95.3.

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The time just clicked down to 2:41 here this Friday afternoon. And we just closed out the afternoon show with Faith No More out of the 90s with Epic. Also from the 80s, Hunters and Collectors came in and said, "Do you see what I see?" And rounding out today's show from the 70s, the Mixtures came in there with the Push Bike song. Well, thanks very much for your company. As always, certainly do hope you enjoyed today's show. Till next time, it's Richard signing off and saying enjoy the rest of today. And as always, I will leave you with a couple of things to ponder. The first one simply reads, be free, be true, be you. Have a bit of a think about that one. And the second one reads, remember, action beats perfection every time. Till next time, take care. 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

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It is a very active chamber that follows with interest the development of Tasmania's north and northeast regions and has focused its membership with products, services and values which help them to improve their businesses. The Georgetown Chamber provides numerous services to its members, including business startup advice, advertising assistance, political lobbying and presentations by leading members of local industry and government. 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The Georgetown Chamber of Commerce keeps local businesses connected by holding a variety of events, functions and promotions, including business breakfasts, networking functions with guest speakers, a Christmas shop local promotion and during winter, the annual Business Excellence Award. 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
1: G'day, it's Nick Diagan here, your local member for Windermere. Our government is getting on with the job. 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I'm Nick Diagan, proud sponsor of the Tamar Affair.
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0: out that set, we had Just Dance from Lady Gaga, Sonority by Shawn Mendes, and Nosebleed Section from Hilltop Hoods.
1: Got a shoebox full of receipts. We'll take it from here.

0: minutes that we had. I Don't Want to Wait by David Guetta. Numb by Linkin Park. 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

0: Just then we had Kryptonite from Three Doors Down, The Way I Are by Timbaland, and Ocean's Eyes by Billie Eilish.
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0: Just then we had Running Up the Hill from Kate Bush. I write Signs, Not Tragedies by Panic on the Disco and Fade Into You by Mazzy Star.
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0: Just Then We Had, Always Remember Us This Way by Lady Gaga. I Hate That It's True by Dean Lewis. And Ordinary by Alex Warren.
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0: 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Hey, everyone. 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And a huge thanks to the Community Radio Network, who supported us over more than three decades, believe it or not. Great to have your company. Tekka's Rock and Blues Show is the program playing the newest rock for you, the newest rock and blues, our acoustic segment every hour, plus some classic rock, got some great live tracks for you as well. A big shout out to each and every one of you boys and girls out there in rock and blues land, and a huge shout out to all our volunteers, the SES services across the country, and the ones that aren't by the SES. Are there any emergency services, hospital staff from top to bottom, boy do I owe them a quid. The truckers, cabbies and everyone working nights and day shift, and police department and the ambos as well. So good to have your company. And talking of truckers, we have a new segment coming up this week. We've been looking after everybody for decades, and I think it's time to give the truckies a Guernsey. So that's coming up probably the latter part of the first hour. Stay tuned for that. That's going to be a regular every week. We appreciate the truckies, the boys and girls that keep our company afloat, our country afloat, riding on the back of their trailers. Good stuff. Yeah, where was I up to? I've forgotten. Hey, and as recommended by the CBAA network, we're required to mention that this little program may have some occasional coarse language, but boy, have I got some stuff. Kicked it off with the latest one by the boys from Oz, Greg Noonan and the General Jacksons, of their new album, or their current album, called This Is a Recording. This is a recording, and that's a track called Hustler. Good song, huh? Released on Red Denim Records. Coming up on the first hour, another new track by the boys and girl from Cairns, Mississippi Shakedown, off their new album, The Cost of Living Is Killing Me. Got the new single by Deep Purple off the album. Check the name, Splat. That's the name of it. Ian Gillan and the boys. They're still, I think they sound better as they get older. It's a good album. I haven't got the whole lot, but we will do in weeks to come. That's coming up for you. Yes. Mentioned last week, we have the new Joe Bonamassa recorded live at Cork in Ireland. It's called The Spirit of Rory, and we have our very own Lockie Doley playing keyboards on this whole album, and our very own Mahalia Barnes doing backup vocals. So we've got a lot of Australian content in this, and I think I mentioned last week, it's my favourite, or the best, live album for 2026 so far, bar none. And it's released on JNR. That's coming up. A new one by an outfit from Florida, the Shaylin Band, off her new album, Chapter 3. Some great acoustic stuff for you. A bit of classic rock from the boys from the UK back to 77, Spider. Instrumental break by the late Jimmy Reed. Another great track by the lady we featured last week, Paula McMahon from Oz, with a good track. Our Rory Gallagher tribute this week. Rory gets another Guernsey off the Irish tour back to 74. That was one of the first vinyl records I bought, a double live album. I bought it from a local shop. They were having a discount sale to getting rid of all the albums. I bought it off my mate behind the counter for $4. And I think my grandson's got it now. We've got it on CD, of course. But he loves it as well. A bit of archive rock, some Les Skarsky in the Daily Blues from over in the West. Bit of Oz Rock and Blues by Blind Lemon from, I think they're from Busy. Our trucking song coming up this week. That's, I'll tell you about it when we get there. And a bit of rock and roll by Eddie Medusa from Sweden. Some girl rock by Wolf Alice from the UK, and a ton more as well. You know the deal, stay with me. Without you, guys, we ain't got a gig. Well, we have, but geez, boring. Okay, let's get in with Mr. Dennis Jones off his album from last year called About Time. He's from Maryland in the US, and this is Mr. Dennis Jones with Hell. You're with Tech. Love having your company. G'day, guys.
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0: drink. Yeah, what a good track. That's for you boys and girls out there that love your rock and blues and you need a drink. Me too. I'm looking at it. It's a glass of water. Yeah, good track. That's Australia's Own, the boys from and girl from Cairns. That is Jeff and Jan Cripps and crew. They are Mississippi Shakedown. The new album is out called The Cost of Living is Killing Me. I Need a Drink. Thanks to Lane Ray Records. Check the boy and girl out on Facebook, Mississippi Shakedown. And before that, it's the Dennis Jones off his album About Time. And that was Hell, released on Blue Rock Records. Hey, got the new one by Deep Purple, Mr. Gillen and his crew. He's 80 now. And I still think they rock as good as they ever did way back to 1971. Can you believe that? Probably because I can't hear as good. But this is their brand new single off the album Splat. This is Deep Purple with Arrogant Boy. You talking to me?
1: You heard it here first. Another exclusive track.

0: Yeah, how good is that, eh? The boy's been around since late 60s, and for you young people who haven't grown up with Deep Purple, that's what they sounded like back in the 70s. Now they're in their 80s, and that's what they sound like now. The brand new album's available in stores through Ear Music. It's called Splat, and that was a track called Arrogant Boy. Good track. Hope you dug it. Okay, my friends, the album, the live album of the year for me. I've been waiting weeks for this, and it features our very own, Australia's own Lockie Dolly on keys, Mahalia Barnes on backing vocals. This is the brand newie by Joe Bonamassa, recorded live at Cork in the Marquee Club in Ireland. It's called The Spirit of Rory. He's 49, and I think he's still one of my faves of all time. This is Joe Bonamassa, Bullfrog Blues, live.
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0: Yeah, man, sensational. I tell you, if that doesn't, I don't know. All I know is that all the hair on the back of my head stood up. Well, it would have if I had some. The best live album of the year, if you're a blues lover and you love what Tech plays for you, grab a copy of that album. It's called Live, The Spirit of Rory, Joe Bonamassa Live at Cork at the Marquee Club in Ireland. Grab it. Oh, it's in stores. I've seen it. Okay, next up, Benui by a lady from Florida. Her and her band is the Shaylin Band off her new album called Chapter 3. Coming up after this, we'll have our Acoustic by 2, which is a couple of good tracks for you. But this is the Shaylin Band and Make Your Move with Tech.
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Yeah, I love some new good Aussie blues for you. That's the new one by Shane Flew and Matt Ross from Sydney off their new album Once Upon a Long Time Ago. Independent artists, check the guys out on Facebook. Shane Flew and Matt, I love it. Matt Ross, and that's My Baby's Eyes. I love it. And before that, not really an acoustic album, but I, you know, everything's, nothing's acoustic when it's recorded on a microphone, is it? That's Mr. Matt Anderson from Canada off his album Honest Man. And that was a thing called Last Surrender. Love the big horn section. It's got that 60s Motown bluesy kind of

0: with Mahalia Barnes, backup vocalist, and she's done that for a long time. One of my favourite Australian vocalists is she. Okay, my friends, it is time now for our classic rock, back to 77. The boys from the UK, Cole Harkness and the crew, off a single, Classic Rock. This is Spider, Back to the Wall.
1: Another all-time rock and roll classic.

Yeah, nice little bit of punkster stuff there for you, isn't it? That Spider off the album, off the single from 1977 from the UK, Back to the Wall. That, my friends, is our classic rock, bit of punkster stuff from the early 70s. You know what? I used to dig what they used, the way they used to wear. 60s was better. Rockers and the mods. I was one of the rockers. I had hair. Yeah, all the way down my back. Now it's all the way down my back, but it's just old people's hair. Hey, instrumental break time. Let's go back, put the kettle on. I have nothing today, glass of water. Jimmy Reed, the late and great from 1959. Put the kettle on, my friends. Little thing called Rockin' with Reed. You're with Tech.

0: Yeah. Do you notice something there, boys and girls? The same three chords as we're using today, most blues tracks. And that's what dug me as a kid. Boy, that was a long time ago. That's our instrumental break, my friends. The late Jimmy Reed, who passed away at just 50 years of age, back to 59. 1959, that album, Rockin' with Reed. Hey, my friends, the lady we featured last week on our instrumental break, she's a damn fine singer as well. I've never heard of her before, I'm honest, but we have now. I've got some tracks of hers. Paula McMahon from Australia. It's off an album called A Lifetime Addiction to the Blues from 2020, of course, on Big Rock Records. I know a lot of boys in bands have been playing this song, me included, for years. It was written by Casey Douglas back in 1948. Everyone still asks, what's a Mercury? One of the best cars back in the 50s and 40s. This is Australia's own Paula McMahon with Mercury Blues.
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0: Yeah, what a good Aussie product for you right there. I love that song. Been playing it for years. That is Australia's own Paula McMahon off the album A Life, Time of Addiction to the Blues, thanks to Big Rock Records and the late Chris Turner as well. And that's Mercury Blues, my friends. Now it is time for our tribute albums track. And this week it is Rory Gallagher's turn. I go back to the Irish tour, recorded in Belfast, Dublin and Cork, three different concerts in 1974. One of the first double live albums I ever bought, I told you. It was on in a cheap shop. My mate was behind the counter. They were having sale, getting rid of all their vinyl records way back then. Cost me $4. And my grandson's got it now. And I've got the CD. And you're going to hear it right now. Off the album Back, Irish Tour, 1974. This is, of course, another great track that will be playing in weeks to come off the Joe Bonamassa Live, The Spirit of Rory. But this is Rory doing it, 1974, Back to My Stomping Ground. Good on you, Rory. Here's Tech.
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0: Yeah, how good was the man? Fantastic, huh? Back to 1974, our tribute to the late Rory Gallagher, back in my stomping ground off the Irish Tour album. Okay, finishing off hour number one, cruising into hour number two is our archive rock. And you know, every now and again you hear a song that you've heard for decades and you just love the feel of it. This is one I haven't played for you for a long time, but it's a band from the UK called Bebop Deluxe. The album was released in 1978. It was called Drastic Plastic, featuring Bill Nelson on guitar and vocals. Good band. And check this out. And we'll be back, yeah, just in time to say goodbye for the first hour. This is Bebop Deluxe with Panic in the World.
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If your local station is staying with us for the second hour, I can promise you more of the same. But hey, if you're leaving us now, we'd love to have your company again next week. Let's finish off our number one with this great track, Bebop Deluxe, Panic

0: 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And, of course, thanks again to the Community Radio Network for having Tekka's Rock and Blues Show for many years, and it's, well appreciated as well. Hey, great to have your company. If you've just joined us for hour number two, it is so good to have you back from last week. And of course, if you've come back just from the other side, you're more than welcome. What a way to kick it off, huh? Is there's certain types of music that get me, and that's one of them. I love it. That's our archive rock for this hour, if you've just joined us. A band from the UK featuring Bill Nelson on guitar and vocals. That is Bebop Deluxe off the album Drastic Plastic and Panic in the World. Just a great riff, probably basic, but I just love it. I haven't played it for ages, but the moment I hit go and that riff comes out, it gets me. Hope it got you as well. You might go and chase the album up. Okay, hour number two is underway. Okay, Australia's own, the boys from over in West Albany, in fact, Les Skarsky and the Daily Blues Band off their self-titled album from earlier this year. This great version of Folsom Prison Blues, but it's Albany Prison Blues. You're with Tech. Love having your company, boys and girls.
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0: Yeah, good track, isn't it? That's our Oz Classic Rock and Blues for this hour. That is the outfit from Brizzy, way back to 2004. It's off the Blues Oz compilation that was put together by a lot of local bands by a guy from Canberra. Blind Lemon with Keys to the Highway. The old Bill Brunsey classic. Good track, isn't it, hey? Remember I mentioned at the top of the hour, we're going to do Guernsey for the Truckers. I think it's time. I think it's time. Remember that ad on telly? Okay, it's off the album Natural Born Trucker, Australia's own truckin' Bill Ingram and Doc Guitar, which is the late Chris Turner. They call themselves the truckin' Bill and Doc Guitar, they call themselves. Apparently, I'm not sure, but if Bill's listening, he'll know. Bill Ingram was a trucker and a bit of a songwriter, and he walked into the studio and asked Chris, "I got some music, do you want to have a go at putting it out?" And Chris Wilson said, "Of course." And they did. And this is our first truckin' song for you. I hope you dig it. The truckies, the boys and girls, carry our country in their trailers and very important to this little bloke. This is the boys. This is Truckin' Bill and Doc Guitar with Windscreen Wiper Blues.
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1: Yeah, 10-4, good buddy. Oh. Should have stuck me raincoat on. Isn't that a good track? That was for you truckers, everyone, boys and girls in the country or in the world, if you listen to us around the planet. That was Truckin' Bill and Doc Guitar with Windscreen Wiper Blues. Yep, love it. Beep, beep. Okay, next, it's time for a bit of rock and roll. The boy from Sweden, I speak of Eddie Medusa off the album Collection. He passed away in 2002 at just 53 years of age, but he played some good rockabilly, and this is one of them. This is The Wanderer. You're with Tech.
2: Rock and roll! Oh!

Yeah, it never ceases to amaze me, the versions I can find of some of the classic songs. I love that with the big brass section. That is the late Eddie Meduza off the album The Collection from 91. And that was The Wanderer. I think old Dion will be pretty happy with that. Okay, it is time for some girl rock for you. And this is Wolf Alice from the UK off the album My Love Is Cool. Yeah, right. Mine is too. This is Wolf Alice, all for you girls. A little thing called Moaning Lisa Smile.

0: I have to say, every now and again, which is not very often, we play a song that's pretty... Sorry, girls, that wasn't the best song I've ever heard. So that's just been written off the list. But that was Wolf Alice. Good on you, Wolf. Moaning Lisa's smile. I'm moaning. Hey, it is time for a bit of live stuff for you now. This is the boy from Germany, Jimmy Reiter, recorded live. And this is Hooked, recorded live.
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You want to rock? Tekka's got that. You want blues? Tekka's got that too. Turn it up to 11. That's how we roll right here.

0: Yeah, that's a bit of rock from Australia's own Flowers for Jane, off just a single released independently. Check them on Facebook. And that is Greedy Rich Boy. And before that, Mr. Jimmy Ryder. I love his stuff live. Good player, isn't he? That's recorded live in three different countries. Released on, I love the record label, Pogo Pop. Pogo Pop Records. And that was Hooked Live. Hey, it is time for our acoustic by two, my friends, and this is the boys from Kansas, Dunstan Arbuckle and Matt Woods, off the album self-titled, independent release. This is a track called V8 Ford. I'll go have one of them.
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Yeah. That's Australia's own Mick Kidd and Dave Bright off their new album called Borderline Blues. That's a track called Clowns. Just reading on the linear notes here, and a lot of the tracks were recorded in studios, but all the other tracks, including that one, were recorded in motorhomes, churches, showgrounds, caravan parks, and on the road between Broadbeach, Bendigo, Brusselton, Calliope, Corrigan, Canberra, Coffs Harbour, Mission Beach, Margaret River. My God, they got around a bit. But that's a great album. Must have been done in a church by the feel of it. A good one. Australia's Own, Mick Kidd and Dave Blight. Check them out through Facebook. And before that, Dunstan Arbuckle and Matt Woods with V8 Ford. Remember I said I had one of those? Last time I seen it, the wheel in the wrecker had squashed it to about 2 foot square. Yeah, it fell over. Oh, can't believe it. Time's against us, boys and girls. Okay, the boys from Tennessee off the album See You Down the Road. This is Matt Mann and the Shine Runners, Red Lips and Rock and Roll Hips.

0: Yeah, I dig the boy. That's a good track. That's Matt Mann and the Shine Runners off the album See You Down the Road and Red Lips and Rock and Roll Hips. Hey, my friends, I've never been known to play any kind of rap stuff in this program, but there's one song that used to get me way back in the 80s. The Beastie Boys, of course, Mike D and King Ad Rock from New York City. They became famous when they done support to Madonna and everyone booed them off the stage for their music. 2 years later, this thing went to the top of the charts. This is our classic rock, unusual for me. This is Beastie Boys. You got to fight for your right to cocktail.
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0: Now, that is Australia's own, the lady from Melbourne. Great singer, isn't she? That's our very own Andrea Marr off a Blues Train album from 2012. It's off one of her albums. That's Watch Me Work It. Gee, she's a good player, good singer, got a great set of pipes. Good one, Andrea. And before that, I just dig it. That is Beastie Boys. You got to fight for your right to party. Going Home with Eric Clapton for you, recorded live off the album One More Car, One More Rider from 2001. This is Cocaine.
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0: Yeah, what a great way to finish off this week's program, boys and girls. Eric Clapton with Cocaine, back to 2001, recorded live off the album One More Car, One More Rider. And that, my friends, concludes this week's little program. That concludes Tekka's Rock and Blues show for this week. This little program originated from studios in Mildura, Victoria, Australia. Been great having your company, and look forward to it again next week on the station that you're on right now. You want to contact Tech, easy as, terryiredale@gmail.com. 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And grab us on Facebook, we will as well. Tekka's Tracks, or one word lowercase, T-E-C-K-A-S Tracks. And there we will be. Okay. Until we meet again on the wireless next week, have a great week. Take care of everything on the planet. And, yeah, we'll get back on to some stuff next week. Going to leave you with Joe Flipp from, where's he from? Nowhere. Oh, Minnesota. With a great version of Little Wing Live. Have a great week. Until we meet again on the old wireless. Hey, from Tech. Bye, y'all.
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0: 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I'm Nick Dygan, proud sponsor of the Tamar Affair.
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It is a very active chamber that follows with interest the development of Tasmania's north and northeast regions and has focused its membership with products, services and values which help them to improve their businesses. The Georgetown Chamber provides numerous services to its members, including business startup advice, advertising assistance, political lobbying and presentations by leading members of local industry and government. A full list of member benefits are detailed in the Georgetown Chamber of Commerce membership prospectus. The Georgetown Chamber of Commerce keeps local businesses connected by holding a variety of events, functions and promotions, including business breakfasts, networking functions with guest speakers, a Christmas shop local promotion and during winter, the annual Business Excellence Award. 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

Which is Harry Topper. 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Man, that DJ was so nearsighted, he thought Harry was a rock and roll singer.

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It is a very active chamber that follows with interest the development of Tasmania's north and northeast regions and has focused its membership with products, services and values which help them to improve their businesses. The Georgetown Chamber provides numerous services to its members, including business startup advice, advertising assistance, political lobbying and presentations by leading members of local industry and government. 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The Georgetown Chamber of Commerce keeps local businesses connected by holding a variety of events, functions and promotions, including business breakfasts, networking functions with guest speakers, a Christmas shop local promotion and during winter, the annual Business Excellence Award. 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